you and me, always and forever. Because this could never happen again. 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
1: Do you want to know a secret?
0: M.
1: Move with me inside the strange world of a 12-inch. Where nothing is as it seems. Where everything has its place. And there's a place for everything. Everything. And anything can happen.